0: 1557. I'm on 12 Arborough Road, Hamilton.
1: Five, six. The security officer didn't specify. His name and number is in the notes. I can recontact if you like.
2: That's all right. I'll give him a call.
1: Receive. It's going to be Miguel Sanchez.

Richard Conkle, Hart Problem Sports, 6-0-Trenna, Russell Willow Drive, Ben Coventry Drive, for a 28-year-old male, and left arm numbness and heart palpitations, 19 D, David Ford, 2011.

And as the crow from Willow Drive in Coventry at 4 a 28-year-old male, kind of left arm numbness and heart palpitations, 1980, David 4, 2013.

exiting exit 31 from the thruway, unknown a direction to travel from there. White Jeep Cherokee, partial plate, Henry Boy. High rate of speed, brake checking, cutting people off. Repeating, be on the lookout. I have seen exiting exit 31 from the thruway, unknown direction to travel from there. White Jeep Cherokee, partial plate, Henry Boy. High rates of speed, cutting people off and brake checking. Night of clear, 2014.

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0: Thanks for the flight. I'm here just being 7949 New Floyd Road. Thanks for the flight. I'm here just being 7949 New Floyd Road. The Frontier Motor Inn, apartment 8, for 66-year-old male having chest pain, low heart rate, high BP, Tandy David 5, 2020.
1: Seven 9 4 9 New Floyd Road, apartment 8, Amtier 5 responding.
2: Hey, Amtier 9, correction, Amtier 5 responding, 2021.

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0: Floyd, Second Home, Chesapeake, 7949 New Floyd Road. Richard Floyd, Second Home, Chesapeake, 7949 New Floyd Road, Frontier Motor, and a permanent 8-3, 66-year-old male from Chesapeake, full heart rate, high BP, Pandy David, 5, 2025.
1: Rescue 2, sick person, 100 Rucker Street. 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

Truck 1, seizure. 1514 Sunset Ave, Truck 1, seizure. 1514 Sunset Ave, apartment number 1, cross of Waverly Place and Watson Place, for a 24-year-old female who is pregnant experiencing a seizure. 12 David 2, 2027.

person 100 Rutgers Street, back to the phone call, big person 100 Rutgers Street, Historical Park Apartments, apartment 805, for 48-year-old male, fighting body pain and feeling on the wall, possibly alcohol poisoning, 26C Charles 1, 2027.

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3: 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Thank you.
2: 2036.
4: 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Unit 4 on that eastbound. These are King William Boy 2091. King William Boy 2091.

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1: 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Do you guys have Ilian available for that sick person in Rucker Street?
2: It's unknown if he'll be able to take it or not.
1: 3C, I would appreciate if you can tell him.
2: Well, tell him otherwise.

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3: 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It's going to be at the Copenhagen School

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1: Six number area Roger. 5651. 5651. 1017 Smith Place. 1017 Smith Place. Had a caller state her friend had a big knife, threatened them with it, was visible. It was a 35 white male, bald with a beard and a black sweatshirt. The knife was in the male's hand. I believe he's next door to this resident.
2: Grab him.

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1: Kaya Hora. Speaker AMA, Historical Park Apartments, 100 Rutgers Street, City, Utica, for a 48-year-old male, possible alcohol poisoning, 2039.
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0: 05. We're 48-year-old male, body pain, feeling a little possible alcohol poisoning, 2060 Charles 1, 2040.
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1: You can show me clear from my last location, and I'll be en route to 3159 Mechanic Street, Village of Newport, for a follow-up on the same.

8070 Jaeger Road in Vienna between California Road and Eckel Road. The caller is Patricia. She states that her mother left around 6:30 this morning to go to Dunkin', hasn't returned home. Nobody's been able to get a hold of her. It's not like her. It's 7-year-old white female Brenda Vetter. She drives a red Chevy Cruze with yellow ducks in the window and a sign in the back. Unknown clothing. She's about 5'6". Hair is gray and brown, shoulder length. She has tattoos of names and butterflies and glasses. She was supposed to go to Dunkin' in Camden, then to Rome to drive around.

0: In regard to the phone call, the subject is currently at Turn Road, Burnberry, en route to Black River Dunkin' Donuts. I'll dispatch it to the appropriate units.
1: Received. Thank you.

0: on Black River Boulevard, 1701 Black River Boulevard. Caller Allison with Madison County's Homelessness Division is attempting to assist a subject by the name of John Guderney. Excuse the pronunciation. Subject was looking for housing and began to display suicidal ideations as well as threatening harm upon his spouse. Subject is driving around with another individual named Bruce in a brown Jeep Compass believed to be en route to that location from Burn Dairy on Turn Road. 2045.
1: Hi, what's your guy? Lois, you need to tell me a service.
2: 03-2045. You want to be attached?
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2: Can you start a CAD for an ATV complaint? It came in from SP09. I'll be en route to Brandingham Road and Middle Road.
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0: Do you have a county car standing here? I'm going to check on that driver here. Possible impairment.
1: 703, did you copy?
2: 7-8, anyone here is off your cell phone?
1: Bond 37 is going to be out with a vehicle. Possible 1182.
2: Sevens or 3-8?
1: Location.
0: Hagen Fire Hall.
3: Three eight, Lewis. I'm going to be all set here. He can help out 37.
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1: 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Call an employee there stating that a subject, black male, 34 years old, wearing green hat, black sweater, is harassing the caller and coworkers, acting aggressive. 2051.
0: Hold on, you got this.

0: Duncan Drive, I can swing up to Verdure. I'm already headed up that way.
1: I'm pulling in the parking lot of Verdure right now.
0: Copy, King.
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3: He's still in the store, sitting in a booth, a neon yellow and green shirt, also has a backpack with him. He's a white male with red hair.
4: Copy, I'm on 28, I'll have that way now.
3: 2052.
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3: Standby 1401.

0: Commerce Street, Middleville, for a follow-up on the same.
1: Yeah, received. Are you able to start towards Stewart's in Middleville on your way for that suspicious person I gave the other car?
0: Copy.
1: Did you copy the particulars of it?
0: Negative. Can you give me just the particulars?
1: All right, they had a male use the bathroom. They found drug paraphernalia in there. He's still in the bathroom. A green and yellow neon shirt. And a white male with a red hair. Correction, he's in the, still in a booth in the store there.
0: At Stewart's in Middleville, correct?
1: Correct.
0: Copy, I'll be in or out.
2: 1820 Central, you can disregard 25. I'm familiar with this male, I know who it is.
1: I receive.
0: 25, I copy direct.

0: 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Just send it red.
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0: 2015.
1: And just run that as owner out.
0: Creepy 2059.

0: check the bridge on Steel Creek on West Main. I had a report of several kids climbing over the fence. Proceed.
1: Zero two CYP South Carolina.
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0: 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It's a male and female yelling, unknown if it's physical.
1: 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Pfizer one received.
2: Four received.
0: 2102.

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0: Lincoln, Ida, Frank, Frank. 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Date of birth's going to be 11/18/1989.
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0: 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That's 401.
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Ambulance 2, truck 1, allergic reaction, 1208 State Street. Ambulance 2, truck 1, allergic reaction, 1208 State Street at Munson Williams. Cross of Henry Street and Williams Street. It's going to be on the backside of the museum for a 67-year-old male experiencing allergic reaction to sushi, having difficulty breathing, not alert, 2D David 1, 2150.

0: Vector to Rome, engine 2, lift assist 119 North George Street. Vector to Rome, engine 2, lift assist 119 North George Street. The Virgin Arms apartment 505 for 77 year old female needing assistance, 17 A Adam 4, 2116.
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1: 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I'll be transport compliant mail in the 1 heavy.

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Live on scene, request EMS for 60s male with suicidal ideation, as well as scratch on his leg, 25A Adam 2, 21, 21.

0: Gore County 2 East Herkimer, MOVAC, lift assist, Valley Residential, 161 Valley Drive, room 116 for a 91-year-old female fallen negative injuries. Repeating, 2 East Herkimer, MOVAC, lift assist, Valley Residential, 161 Valley Drive, room 116 for a 91-year-old female fallen negative injuries, 2121.
1: East Herkimer acknowledging.
0: Where you're acknowledging, 2121.
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1: Turn to engine 3 was leaking 800 rolls above. Turn to engine 3 was leaking 800 rolls above. Pre-diesel scene requesting fire 4 degree and fluids leaking from a vehicle.

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responding for Mary Adam Edward 6508. You have LaMonica's responding for the Honda Accord HVJ 1457. 15-minute ETA and 20-minute ETA, respectively.

0: phone to send all the police officers on duty right now. Disconnected. He called UPD line. Nothing further. No name. No callback number.
1: Okay. Yeah.
2: Yeah, I'll be around. I'll keep those cars in.
0: Yeah, but that was my error. I apologize. 53%.
1: Yep.
3: 40, I'll be out on Genesis Street.
0: 3, 3, 40.

Victor to Clark's Mill Center, Nanticoke Ambulance, hemorrhage, 128 Royal Meadow Drive. Victor to Clark's Mill Center, Nanticoke Ambulance, hemorrhage, 128 Royal Meadow Drive. Preston Route 5. For a 75-year-old male, rectal bleed and stomach pain, 21 D. David 3, 2159.

0: 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I have a problem. 307 South George Street. 5 Control Room Rescue 1, AMCARES. I have a problem. 307 South George Street. 354 year old male in diabetic issues. 13 C Charles 1, 2141.
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0: to 109 Weston Barber Street, 109 Weston Barber Street, apartment 4. Meet with a Dakota Sepulveski for an order protection violation from a Christopher Bevo. Message is sent at 11 this morning. 2149.
1: 129, can you mark this time as first DWI warning?
0: Yes, sir.

0: Thank you.
1: We're going to need a truck for this. Just to advise, it's U-Haul with a box on it.
0: Is it like one of the bigger U-Hauls or the smaller like Chevy vans with a box?
1: No, it's probably going to need a wrecker.
0: Pretty good. We'll start one.

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1: Let me see, 2156.
2: Regarded. Who's he thinking?
3: Yeah.
2: 20 on channel 2. Steven's stalling so they can handle it. They're finished up another tow, but it'll be about 40 minutes. Should we go with them, or should we go to the next closest?
3: No, if they say they can do it, then send them.
2: Copy.
4: I'm going to train pedestrian. Railroad, or 276 in Sullivan, cross street to Lake Road. It's going to be mile marker 276. CXX. Got a 42-year-old male struck by a train.
2: The one like the full size one?

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2: To shut down the railroad tracks at Edith Arthur Hall, 42-year-old male on alert after being struck by a train. The Delta response, 1057.
3: .5, 2158.

0: 3.
1: Transporting one crop of mail from my location to the rest of Mission Utica, starting mileage 59957. 59957.
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1: What is your message? You roll the best.
0: Uh-huh.
1: See, thanks.
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0: control to 1D62428417. Fire department's calling, or ambulance is calling for a time stamp.
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2: 4 Queen, King Traffic.

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1: 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Investigators may need the light door.
0: 665?
2: 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We're on scene.
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0: 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I'm waiting for the yard master. 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
2: Object in apartment 410 banging on the floor. Unsure if she's fallen on what the problem is.

0: Just running 459 around here.
1: No, affirmative.
2: Yeah.
1: 20-12. We've got the outer river. Do you anything else on?
0: Should be all set right now.
1: 20-12.
3: You can have the fire department bring a master key for the department.
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0: 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Repeating the Herkimer MOVAC, evaluation requested, 315 North Prospect Street, apartment 410, 2213.
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0: MOVAC acknowledging 2213.

Tuckahoe County 2, Cedarville, Richfield Springs investigation in the area of 663 State Route 28, Town of Columbia, for an odor of gas in the area. Repeating 2, Cedarville, Richfield Springs investigation in the area of 663 State Route 28, Town of Columbia, for an odor of gas in the area. 2215.

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Mary Charles Boy, 4731, New York MCB, 4731, on West Main Street, closest Crosby, Blackberry Patch, in the town of Westbrook.

in a black Lincoln SUV. Had a crash notification come from the Lincoln. We could hear it sounded like a dispute in the background. I'll get you the second car.

0: Nick Curry, House Town Office. Caller from apartment 11. So there's someone outside the apartment, just heard a boom, and there's a fire in the backyard now.
1: Got it. Yeah.

Engine 5 MVA, 384 North Tennessee Street, Engine 5 MVA, 384 North Tennessee Street in front of the fast track. Have a two-car MVA, no injuries, but we have a gray vehicle that is smoking, no flames, possibly leaking fluid, 2220.

Caller Terry, requesting a report for a previous dispute. Be waiting in a gray Jeep compass at this address.

0: want to be out with this Friday.
1: Was that at the Carriage House apartments?
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0: EMS, 215 Wildwood Ridge, 87-year-old male, fallen outside with a leg injury, 2226.
1: Fairfield County, Franklin Center, Car 1 acknowledged.
0: Car 1, you're acknowledging, 2226.
2: In the area, are they townhouses? Is it townhouses or is it at the other terrapin?

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1: Onondaga's on.
0: Onondaga from PD on scene, no need for fire there. Fayetteville can, Fayetteville and Manly's can cancel.
1: 3-2.
0: 22-27.

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Colors, Katharina, requesting an officer for a custody issue. The male half, Brian Miranda, 37, Hispanic male, navy blue hoodie, refusing to give her daughter, does have a court agreement in place, 2245.

Wager Street. 10-08 Wager Street, 401 assist 53 with a custody issue in retrieving the caller's daughter from a Brian Miranda refusing to give over his daughter.

0: 317 William Street, 317 William Street, upper apartment. Then a call came in on answer, media disconnect, no answer on call back. 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

New York John Frank Frank 6271, New York JFF 6271. I'm going to be on Eureka Road near 0233, Town of West Mountain.

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0: 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I was in Jaylen with Doug, and my people had given Vulnerable Mary out from us.
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1: What state was that?
0: 303 Maryland.
1: Pleasure.

to the vinyl stick version 620 Pine Ave. Flag to the vinyl stick version 620 Pine Ave. Across from Vianna Road, for a 3-month-old male, has COVID. Skin is kind of purple and has a fever. 26A Adams 4, 23 06.

0: Park Central Boulevard Ambulance Hall, 118 James Street. Channel 7 is out. Received. Boulevard Ambulance Hall, 118 James Street. Back to the Boulevard Ambulance Hall, 118 James Street, Crescent Church Street, Eli side door, for a 57-year-old female. No injuries reported. 17B.4, 2312.
1: Male, 61-year-old male, difficulty breathing, 2312.

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1: 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We are unable to locate a gas leak. The building's been checked out and it's clear.
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1: Affirmative.

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2: 1D32, you can disregard. 1D30, assist Louisville EMS at 118 James Street. Requesting PV for forced entry, 23, 26.

0: to the Whitesboro investigate 78 Clinton Street. 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
1: One, two, five, Onada. We transfer 1 Quadra female from this location headquarters. Starting mileage going to be 19929, 19929.
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0: towards 10830 State Route 26, Tunnel Lee. 10830 State Route 26. Caller's at Tanya. She'll be standing by in a white Dodge Durango. Faces she hit a deer. Unknown status or location of the deer at this time. Injuries reported. 2331.
1: 451 received. I'll be in route from the CFO.
0: Received. 2331.

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0: off of 5S.
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0: He's right at Fulmer Creek and 5S, right in that area, but he's on the bike trail.
1: Appreciate it.

0: Moore Creek. This is 303, I checked the welfare. We had a male, appears to be under the influence of drugs. I called Rambling on the phone and said, check the welfare. We're not quite sure what's going on with him.
1: Received, I'll be right over.
2: 303.
0: 23.
2: Now with the individual.
0: We see 2337.

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0: Bike trail.
1: Received.

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Unknown who the tenants are, as they are new, been there approximately a month. 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

And you can start for 615 Kirkland Street, 615 Kirkland Street, floor 2. Anonymous caller states she can hear a male pounding on a door on floor 2 and a car horn honking. 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

0: For the law enforcement on the scene, you can proceed straight in.
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0: Horrible, too.
1: Now, please.
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0: 20.
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0: 3-0.
1: We had a call back from Robert stating that the female's texting him and that she's disposed of the things that she took. He believes she might have thrown them out the window somewhere.

0: location. 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
1: Receive, it sounded like it was his fist to help get her stuff out of there. She's saying that they were broken in the past. I don't think it's a burglary. He's marking it as assist.

0: He sent me UFD for an evaluation, 48 female, with eye pain.
1: Happy.

0: Mila, last name James, phone number is 646-398-4074. 646-398-4074, Shakayla James.
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0: 503.
1: Yeah, Caroline, Sweet, and Naya, correction. Caroline and Tabor, Whitney, passenger, King, King, John, 8250, KKJ, 8250, Black Honda, Accord.
0: 035.

Ambulance 1 Rescue 2, diabetic issue, 219 Rucker Street. Ambulance 1 Rescue 2, diabetic issue, 219 Rucker between Quinn and Howard, apartment 3, for a 26 male diabetic issue requesting a silent approach, 13 C. Charles 1, 046.

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for Kai Two Little Falls, EMS 759 East Monroe Street, apartment 115. We're a 67-year-old female tachycardia. Herkimer County, you're being Two Little Falls, EMS 759 East Monroe Street, apartment 115. We're a 67-year-old female tachycardia at 103.

0: Amateur difficulty breathing 904 West Bloomfield Street, rescue on it, amateur difficulty breathing 904 West Bloomfield Street, across from Wood Street and West Thomas Street, for a 54-year-old female, difficulty breathing, spit coming out of her mouth, 60 David 1, 107.
1: Bloomfield Street, Amateur 3, respond next.
0: Roman, acknowledging 107.

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1: Copy. 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
0: No one's hit inside. I'm not sure if he's working outside.
1: Copy. You want you'll see the station area for now?
0: They have him staged for now. No victim located as of right now. The scene is not secure for them to come in.

Ambulance 1, Rescue 2, Car 4, Gunshot Wound, 222 Bleecker Street. Ambulance 1, Rescue 2, Car 4, Gunshot Wound, 222 Bleecker Street, Hub Eatery. Law enforcement requesting EMS from a possible gunshot victim. There are sightings of stage in the area. The scene is not secure at this time. 2070 David 1, 113.

0: Also, if you have USD respond for a female suffering from a leg injury, she needs transport.
1: Copy, the GSW or just a leg injury?
0: Just a leg injury.

Ambulance 3 truck 2 diabetic problem, 219 Rucker Street. Ambulance 3 truck 2 diabetic problem, 219 Rucker Street, apartment number 3. Crosses Quinn Street and Howard Ave. Have a 26-year-old male experiencing a diabetic issue, possibly going into a seizure, not alert. 13 C. Charles 1, 118.

0: because I want six.
1: All right, could you respond down to the Maple Leaf, make sure they're okay? I had a panic alarm that went off down there on one of the registers. Manager said they're okay, but she didn't give the code word.
0: That's firm. I'll be there.
1: Okay, 121.

0: 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If you just want to advise, if you want to call back and just advise, then we do have charges, so he's probably not going to be going there this evening.
1: Richard, I will 1.3.

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0: Lane, the Steerbrook Complex, apartment 121. Our caller is a Janice. She originally gave 210 Wildwood. That address is showing from GPS. Stated that she called 911 because there was a police car in her driveway. Now she's stating that no one's outside, that she's alone, she doesn't know what to do. Let's make sure everything's all set there. 132.
1: Receive.

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2: 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Status checks. Longer.
0: Longer up.
2: Longer two.
3: Longer two.
2: Longer three.
0: Longer three.
2: 1-4-4.
4: Hi.
2: 1-6-0.
0: 0-2.
2: 3-1-3.
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0: 7-0-3.
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1: You need to start with Kennedy Plaza, West Building. It'll be apartment 12. We have an Audrey Phillips on the line. 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

traffic control, 9-0, final, this is 3485 Spanish Street. Traffic control, Durrenville, final, this is 3485 Spanish Street, Verona, crossing South Vandal Road and Broad Street. Unknown age, male, fell, needs assistance getting up. 17 boys, 4, 321.

122 Eagle Street, ambulance 1, Sickerson, 122 Eagle Street, cross of Elm Street and Kimball Street. Have a 36-year-old female experiencing a bad kidney infection and abnormal breathing. Just be advised, they did state that they were covered in feces. 2060 Charles 2, 234.

Speedway 826 Riskany Boulevard, 826 Riskany Boulevard, College States. There is a white male, 60s, 70s, red coat, gray here. Has been in the bathroom for over an hour now. Concerned for his welfare. 239.

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Law enforcement out with a 22-year-old female requesting 941 transport, 25 AM 1, 253.

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1: 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She's shown in the area of 901 Albany Street. 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
2: 21-4-4-5-3, can you start headed towards the schoolhouse apartment, 145 Stafford Ave North, 145 Stafford Ave North, apartment 112, on the line with a Judy, making statements that he doesn't want to be here anymore, and we're still trying to get further. 335.
1: 21-4, copy, interrupt, that was your field.

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1: Receive 342.

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0: 26-2.
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For another rescue line, ambulance 115 Madison Street, apartment 3A in Adam, from the James and Williams. 47-year-old female is out of consciousness. Alert, say Delta response at 404.

0: It's 9050 North Road. That's 9050 North Road, across of Violet Drive and Shackleton Point Road. Responding for a 64-year-old female, constipated. It's a trial response at this time.
1: Female for people rescue, Charlie responds to
0: 3-0-5. 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

0: Fire Control Clinton, CLC, High Problem, 75790 Old Bristol Road. Fire Control Clinton, CLC, High Problem, 75790 Old Bristol Road, crossing from State Route 5 and State Route 233. 62-year-old female, believes she has a heart attack, 19 David 2 414.
1: 1XB 901 1 X-ray Victor B Shellfish.

Second column, heart problem, 7579 Old Bristol Road. Fire control, Clinton, second column, heart problem, 7579 Old Bristol Road. Fire control, Clinton, second column, heart problem, 7579 Old Bristol Road. Crossing, so stay route 5 and stay route 233. 62-year-old female, believed to be having a heart attack. 19 David 2, 418.

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0: 117.
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73-year-old female, falling out of bed. 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

0: 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I'm a person on 034 Main Street, which is across from the Quarry Street in the village of Fort Wyden. I have a 34-year-old female, high blood sugar. 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Put your son, 7034 West Main Street, closest cross, in the Railroad Street, Quarry Street, Village of Fort Wyden. 34-year-old female, conscious and alert, difficulty breathing, high sugar, sugar of 600. 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

ambulance. Have approached your response 7034 West Main Street, Village of Fort Wagon, closest cross Railroad Street. A report of a 34-year-old female, the sugar of 600, is conscious, alert, difficulty breathing, floated ALS, repeating for turn ambulance, second tone, Pennsylville ambulance, have requested response 7034 West Main Street, Village of Fort Lyon, close to Cross Railroad Street, 34-year-old female, diabetic call, high blood sugar, sugar of 600, conscious, alert, difficulty breathing, floated ALS, please respond.

0: saying that Mel is after her and has a knife on him, trying to break into the residence.
1: Copy. 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
1: In
0: the eastbound lane.
1: Crash
0: notification, no injuries reported, 548.
1: 14 copy,

Trigger response 5710, number 4, Road Village, Wellville, Clovis Cross, East State Street. A water flow sprinkler fire alarm. 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Have a request for your response. 5710, number 4, Road, Clovis Cross, East State Street, in the Village of Wellville. Have a fire alarm at Charger Supply showing a lava fire.

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0: Especially my volunteer. 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

the alarm company reach back out. 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

Kellogg Road ramp approximately a quarter of a mile before the Kellogg Road ramp. C.A. Carson, he'll be standing by a gray Honda HRV, reporting no injuries. B.P. is still alive in the middle of the roadway.

Victrola Clinton, COC, reported stroke, 7944 Kellogg Street. Clinton, COC, reported stroke, 7944 Kellogg Street. 77 male, feeling weak with stroke symptoms. 28 C. Charles, 9 Cross Streets or Brookside Drive and Dawes Ave. 632.

1535 Oneida Street. Ambulance 1, complications from pregnancy. 1535 Oneida Street, apartment 1. Ambulance 1, complications from pregnancy. 1535 Oneida Street, apartment 1. 39-year-old female, 6 weeks pregnant, hemorrhaging. 24 Adam 1. Cross streets are Clinton and Jewett, 643.

I am. Can you search towards the Kennedy Plaza East building? Callers, there's a text from 911. They're stating that there's a vehicle under the balconies at the East building that's been honking for about an hour.

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0: 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That was that one.
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2: 2. Calls for shots fired in there. I'll be clear. 3352, 708.

0: Ambulance 2, truck 1, unconscious male in a car, 1815 Holland Ave. Truck 1, ambulance 2, unconscious male, 1815 Holland Ave. Vehicle is going to be parked right in front of a red Honda Accord. 32, David 1. PD is also en route. 710.
1: Ambulance 2 responding.
0: Ambulance 2 responding. 710.

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0: 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She said they're going to need an escort about 8:30. I'm just going to put it in. I won't assign you yet, so you can do whatever you felt you need to do.
1: Very safe.
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1: Right,
2: 451.
0: Caller's a Devery Roger. She's going to be with Finish Line Auto. Respond 29 2nd Street, 29 2nd Street. She's reporting that they returned towed a dirt bike for Rome Police yesterday, and the owner has taken the bike back off the lot without paying for it. She's seen the blue dirt bike on the right-hand side of the house. No interview at this time. 729.
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Ambulance 2, sick person, Adrian Terrace, 1736 Armory Drive, apartment 46, E is in Edward. Ambulance 2, sick person, Adrian Terrace, 1736 Armory Drive, apartment 46, E is in Edward, for a 24-year-old male experiencing dizziness after a recent concussion. 26 Adams 3, 743.

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1: Yeah, with Lincoln Sam Paul 6002. Coming off of Route 12 on the 365 turn exit.

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0: 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Fire Control Conkle, sick person, 1008 White Place, Utica. Fire Control Conkle, sick person, 1008 White Place, second floor, crossings of Rutgers Street. It's going to be a 61-year-old female with stomach pain and vomiting, 26 out of 11, 807.
1: Five four. Oh, 5-4.

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0: That's who?
1: Chuck the Welfare, the Asari Market, 1510 Sunset Ave. Check on the caller, Jennifer Lincoln. She's stating that she got kicked out of a residence, Azure 5 Oswego, and was forced to sleep outside last night. Wasn't making a lot of sense.
0: Copy.

Three, you are route to 1008 White Place, second floor, for a 61 female who's been vomiting. 814,

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Cleaned up against a pole. She's unaware whether he's sleeping or needs to be checked on. There's also a motorcycle that's parked on the side of the road near him.

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1: Kathy, he's not here. So it must be a different address. But if he's outside, he pulls it out.

0: Thank you.
1: I checked the welfare of 183 West Dominic Street, 183 West Dominic Street, the Copper City Lofts, an apartment 505. Receiving a call from a Rachel, personal welfare check of a male, Jordan Bressel, 33 white male. And she hasn't heard from him in approximately 2 weeks. State that he has a drug addiction. It's unknown if he's possibly overdosed. And he does have a brain injury from the military abuse of narcotics. 828.

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0: Racing.

0: Reporting a suspicious vehicle out front of his property, a white four-door sedan with New York reg, Lincoln Paul David 1730, LPD 1730. He's stating that that vehicle has a large pipe in the car, but was never threatened. 839.
1: This is

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We have a Brenda on the line saying her boyfriend's hit her. We're still getting further. 853.

He is looking to go to 5246 Wilcox Drive to pick up property and surrender 5 firearms. He's going to be in a U-Haul box truck. 855.

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0: 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Crossings of Dunham Road and Rosenberg Road. 65-year-old male. High blood pressure. 26 Adam 2, 929.
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0: But what's the pain and all that?
1: Huh? If it stops raining.
2: Yeah, you're not coming back.
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1: Yeah, I think it's... Maybe something I work for the other day,
2: 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Is the door open? I'll take a rear rip. Eric McKind, all units, check for an open mic.
1: When do you have an open mic?
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0: 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Fire Control MKS, sick person, 119 North George Street, the George Inn Arms Apartment, apartment 403, crossing South Kiliades Ave and West Dominic Street. 53-year-old male, shoulder injury, 26/7/10, 932.
1: MKS, Roger, this is your 8, we are responding.
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Arkansas 7-Beach Final, back pain, 7336, table 13. Arkansas 7-Beach Final, back pain, 7336, table 13, apartment 3, crossings of Lakeshore Drive and Main Street. 57-year-old male with discomfort in lower back, swelling. States that toes are black and his whole leg is purple. 5 times 4, 9 times 5.

0: If you happen to come by Station 1, can you toss that air pack battery on the doghouse there into the charger for me?
1: Say that one more time.
0: If you happen to come back to Station 1, there's an air pack battery on the doghouse there by the driver's seat. 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

0: Our caller is going to be a passerby. She's stating two vehicles had an accident. It just pulled into Duncan now. Caller stating no injuries. Still waiting for further. 1043.
1: Copy that.

Engine 1 investigating near Warren Sunset. Engine 1 investigating near Warren Sunset. Reported possibly someone burning garbage near the dead end off Warren on Sunset. 10:45.

0: respond to security base? 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
1: Oh, from Hogan.
0: 1040.

413 Ann Street, and apartment number 2. Speak with Alyssa Kimball, saying that someone broke into her apartment while she was away. She's been away since Tuesday. Notice that her kitchen table tools were taken in 47.

Ardmore County 2, Frankfurt, Mobac, EMS 508, 3rd Ave Extension, Frankfurt. 74-year-old male, shortness of breath, requesting a silent run. Ardmore County, repeating 2, Frankfurt, Mobac, EMS 508, 3rd Ave Extension, Frankfurt. 74-year-old male, shortness of breath, requesting a silent run. 1048.

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0: 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She'll be in a orange red on a...
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The Pulse Street IRA, crossing of Jackson Hill Road. 38-year-old female, difficulty breathing, 6 David 1, 1110.

0: 055 Community Lake, apartment 104, crosses South Shango and South Street. For a 66-year-old female shoulder pain, that's for a CVAC ambulance. 1055 Community Lake, apartment 104, for a 66-year-old female shoulder pain. And for response, 1114.
1: Elle here is complaining of head pain. She's unsure if it occurred in the ag center. It's just a headache today.
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0: Thomas Lawrence responded to that call.
1: Thank you, Frankfurt, Colback, EMS. 310 3rd Ave, Village, for 57-year-old male, altered mental status to baseline. Repeating, Herkimer County 2, Frankfurt, Colback, EMS, 310 3rd Ave, in the Village of Frankfurt, for a 57-year-old male, altered mental status to his baseline, 1116.

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PD's on scene requesting EMS for an evaluation for an elderly female involved in an MVA, 1118.

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Fire control risk in ACOC, difficulty breathing, 5748 Nally Road, crossing sub Judd Road and Wood Road. Going to be a 72-year-old female, difficulty breathing, 6 David 2, 1122.

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0: 463, I'm off that. 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
1: Receive. 1D18, you can stay in. It was 8 UCP.

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1: We're going to hold with our utility vehicle on the scene. Also advise the ambulance, this is going to be behind Shorty's Deli.
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0: Baltimore County to ILI and EMS at 10 Rand Street for a 3-year-old female lethargic with fever conditions for a couple days. Repeating to ILI and EMS at 10 Rand Street, 3-year-old female lethargic fever conditions for a couple days, 1143.
1: Seven forty three,

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1: Myself. 144.

Prince William County to Frankfurt, Molvac, EMS, 205 First Ave, apartment number 1 in the village, for a 41-year-old female with difficulty breathing. Repeating, Herkimer County to Frankfurt, Molvac, EMS, 205 First Ave, apartment number 1, for a 41-year-old female, difficulty breathing, 1149.

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1: Okay.
0: 713 at the hospital.
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0: We do not have a Zone 9 car, but you're going to respond to 16 West Park Row in the village of Clinton, 16 West Park Row, Clinton Village. Speak with Quing Lee. She's reporting an ongoing issue with high school kids throwing rocks at her back door. She's reporting she has camera footage. 1156.
2: Maryland registration, 3 George Sam, 5908. 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

0102 for Bergeron. 164 Madison Street, it's going to be Church on the Rock. I got a call from Statewide Central Station for an interior burglar alarm. It's going to be the basement stairs and the lobby motion.

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0: 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We're just taking a patient sign off at this time.
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2: 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He has a handgun with him. Try and get further out of the car.
0: Copy.
1: 12 o'clock.

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Arizona plate, Adam Nora, 39083. And 39083, it's a U-Haul truck.

0: 3858. 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
1: 1216.
0: 401 Central. Any further log contact with that female party?
1: Negative. Maria won't answer her phone according to the caller. The caller's not at the location currently.
0: Received. If you have a phone number on file from Maria, can you try to contact her?
1: Affirmative, 1216.
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1: You contact SP Oneida, advise them of the situation. Rayburn doesn't have a negotiator on right now.
0: 1223.

0: County Daily and EMS at 90 Grove Street for a 77-year-old female, very confused, unable to function. Repeating to Alien, EMS and 90 Grove Street, 77-year-old female, very confused, unable to function, been out of the hospital for about a week, 12:25.
1: The contact for the sergeant on duty to contact for negotiation.
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1: 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They're requesting someone on the scene there via contact.

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2: At Adult World, she's calling to state that a party had came in and knew her and somehow knew her schedule, talked to her district manager and needed to report it. 1128. 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
1: Pierce County Pipeline Center, car one acknowledging the call.
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0: repeating, the MOVAC EMS for Ilian, 90 Grove Street, their village, 77-year-old female, very confused, unable to function at 12:31. MOVAC acknowledging at 12:31.
1: Cuckoo acknowledging. Do we have any idea what the nature is?

0: 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The phone is not working. She's requesting a welfare check and contact after.
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Burger Road, Soquel, Hook and Ladder. 36-year-old male. Had times two after drinking two cheese chunks. And his consciousness normally. 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Repeating for Lewis County Search and Rescue. 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It is conscious and alert at this time. 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

0: Rate for a 19-year-old female general illness. Repeating, alien, EMS 95 East North Street. 19-year-old female general illness, 1242.
1: County 602 is on the scene, Grove Street.
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0: 602 is going to handle that call on East North Street. They're going to have a refusal on Grove Street.
1: Received 1244.
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3: 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I'm just going to call back the caller when I get service and keep me on the call. 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

Pittsburgh, Cedarville, Mobile, KLS 584, Spoon Road, Town of Columbia. 370-year-old male, actively seizing. Repeating, Kirkland County 2, Cedarville and MOVAC, EMS 584, Spoon Road, Town of Columbia. 370-year-old male, actively seizing, 1258.

0: 6-0 to the win at 12:59.
1: A negative. Now seeing the males drove off the Pontiac westbound on Rucker.
2: 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Myself right now.
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Permit 210. Caller stating the door is locked. She's a 39-year-old female, living with back pain, unable to ambulate. 5 Charles 4, 1304.

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1: Copy that. 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
0: Sounds good. Thanks.

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UPD is out with a 32-year-old male for an NHL Transport, 25A1, 1317.

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Acknowledging 1325.

female with a burgundy baseball hat, white flower jacket, and jeans, went into a car, took a purse, headed towards West Main now.

sick person, 1227 Capitol Ave, ambulance to sick person, 1227 Capitol Ave. It's a 61-year-old female. Her foot is swollen, unable to ambulate. 26 AM 7, cross of York Street and City Street, 1333.

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Functional Environment, MVA car building at 8022 State Route 12. The walk-in closet. For a maroon hatchback that hit a sign and then went into the building. Reported to be minimal damage. We are starting law enforcement. 1336.

0: 7, U.S. Route 11, town of Sandy Creek. Cross streets are going to be Car Drive and Miller Road for a 16 male. Burn injuries after a fall into a fire pit. Coded as a 7 Alpha 1.
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0: 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It's going to be State Route 12 and East Main Street, Fort Lyden.
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Possibly incorrect registration, nothing returning. The clerk there has turned down a mail, possibly heavily intoxicated. Repeating, last northbound, heading on Meadow into the village. 1347.

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Caller states there's a lot of smoke in the hallway on the main floor in the lobby community room. Utilize Ops 2, 1358.

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0: Negative.

0: 21 and control, show my clear from south.
1: 1401.
2: Fifty-six,

0: at the front door. We don't have any activated alarms or anything in the building.
1: Operations have been repeat.
0: We just walked the first floor and I spoke to the caller. There's no activated alarms. I find no smoke.
1: If you're with the caller, what was her report to you?
0: She said there was smoke all along the first floor and we just walked and there's nothing.
1: Have her point you to the direct place where she saw it. Command of fire control, downgrade any units on that scene.
2: Appreciate it.

Wayne D as in David, room 2 A's in Adam. For a 73-year-old female bottle stroke, that's for Marshall Rescue CVAC Ambulance, 101 South Street, Cross Community Center. Wayne D as in David, room 2 A's in Adam. For a 73-year-old female possible stroke, Charlie response, 1403.

0: 129 Main, 129 Main. Caller's at Hey, Reese Watson. She wants her ex checked on due to his mental health after a breakup. Anthony Lang, 39, black male, no weapons, 1407.
1: Yeah, if y'all call her, her number's in there, correct?

Receive. It's the area 5646 Germany Road, 5646 Germany Road. It's a white Fiat mid-teens beige sweatshirt sitting on the side of the road next to a skateboard. No interview, 1411.

Man United Castle, 80 State Street, 80 State Street. Michaela Costine is claiming that a Selena Ferris black female showed up trying to fight her at her residence.

0: when Jeannie Kosek's a caller and a homeowner, an ugly female showed up on her porch. I believe she may have not know where she is. It's going to be a white female in her 80s with blue PJs.
1: Receive. I'll be around.

0: Street, fire control, Rome engine 2, engine 3, tower 1, car 2, automatic fire alarm, 103 Sandwich Street, described as general fire alarm, zone 6, utilize ops 2.
1: Six zero.
2: I'm going to have to do an A for complaint class.
1: 1450.

0: 26.
1: 118-126, domestic in progress, 116 Caswell Street. 116 Caswell Street. Looks like a second party report for a male and a female fighting behind the house.
0: 1416. 112 on item. I'm clear. I'm
1: that. Are you 112? 1417.

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2: 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State Highway 49, going towards Bolt 849, Vienna.
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0: County to West Winfield Ambulance. 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EMS 4, Otsego County, 7265 State Route 51 for a 72-year-old male with a pulled groin muscle, 1426.
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0: 5359,
1: 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It's a male's refusing to leave. 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I believe he's calling the property. He does drive a red Chrysler 300, 1430.

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0: claiming there's homeless people camping on his property. Nellie County 1D41, are you available to back up 452 in Vernon?
1: Hey, firm. 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

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It's going to be in an upstairs garage apartment. 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The last she knew, he did throw down a flight of stairs. However, she's denying the need for an ambulance.

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3: Fire Control, New York Mills. Odor of gas indoors, 630 Henderson Street, Wright Apartment. Fire Control, New York Mills, odor of gas indoors, 63 Henderson Street, Wright Apartment. Fire Control, New York Mills, odor of gas indoors, 63 Henderson Street, Wright Apartment. Caller was cleaning their stove and now smells gas. 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

Mirrorsville, odor of gas indoors, 63 Henderson Street, fire department. Sergeant Joel Mirrorsville, odor of gas indoors, 63 Henderson Street, fire department. Caller was claiming their stove, not smoke gas.

0: 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Experiencing neck pain. 18A1. 1522.
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1: 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He's wrong in New York.
0: Okay, well.

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1: Stand by, they've got one in there currently.
0: Appreciate it.

0: 07, State Route 28, German Flats, 2607, State Route 28, German Flats, a bag of mulch in the roadway.
1: Reg, owner out, please, and just add that to the guys.

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0: Priest tied up. 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Caller is Jeremy Ackerman. He owns the business in front of there. 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He needs to have it documented to get a sign up. 1539.
1: Zero three five zero two 26C is in unit 07553.

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1: 183-1540.

and look out in the area east Omnic and Harbor Way for a motorcycle, dark colored, no plate on it, black male operator with a black helmet going through the area. Be on all cars, be on the lookout in the area east Dominic and Harbor Way for a small, dark colored motorcycle, no plates, black male operator with a black helmet going throughout the area. 1541.

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0: Thank you. 183 Park Drive Manor, 183 Park Drive Manor number 1. Female is a caller, states the father to the child is there causing problems. It's going to be a Deshaun, 24-year-old black male, black long sleeve shirt, gray pants. 1524.

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I have a call at Willow Park. I'm going to drop that down to you guys for 76 male who's close to me by 14, right? Please and thank you.

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0: 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What's your welfare check?
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repeating for Turn Fire and Ambulance. Have a request for you to respond 4035 West Road. Closest cross is going to be West Main Street. Call is reporting that the woodshed that houses the outdoor burner is on fire at that location.

0: Lewis Dispatch to Constableville Fire Coordinators. Have a request be respond 4035 West Road. Turn close across to me, West Main Street, for a structure fire. Repeating for Constableville Fire Coordinators. Have a request be respond 4035 West Road. Turn close across is going to be West Main Street. For a structure fire, which should, oh, you know.
1: Oh, surely.
2: Road off at 26 and West Road intersection.
0: Turn room.

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Repeating for fire coordinator, second tone. I request for you to respond with turn in Constableville for a woodshed that's on fire, 4035 West Road, turn, close across to me, West Main Street, with turn in Constableville.

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All MAC fire alarm. 161 clear road. 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

Here, Movac in Frankfurt, EMS at 214 Railroad Street, apartment 1, at the side door. 59-year-old male, general illness with high blood pressure. Repeating to Frankfurt and Movac, EMS, 214 Railroad Street, apartment 1, side door. 59-year-old male, general illness with high blood pressure. 1622.

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0: 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Investigating further.
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Fire Control, Camden Fire, Camden Ambulance, ATV accident, 11415, State Route 13. Fire Control, Camden Fire, Camden Ambulance, ATV accident, 11415, State Route 13, cross of North Amboy Road, Barrow Road. We're a 60-year-old male subject involved in an accident on a side-by-side with head injury. Law en route to assist, 1640.

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0: 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The first one is going to be Lincoln John George 4099. LJG 4099. It's a white GMC. She has AAA. 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
0: 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The first one is going to be Lincoln John George 4099. LJG 4099. It's a white GMC. She has AAA. 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
1: Regatta Herkimer Mosaic, EMS 200 North Prospect Street, Apartment B, as in boy. 33-year-old male, chest pain. 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
2: Post narcotics. 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

0: Special Ambulance 1, Rescue 2, difficulty breathing, 10-10 Brinker off Ave. Rescue 2, Ambulance 1, difficulty breathing, 1010 Brinker off Ave. First floor apartment, South and Rutger for the Crosses, 63 female, difficulty breathing, possibly also having a diabetic issue. 60 David 1 at 1655.
1: Truck 1 responding.
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0: 12 South at Sego Street, Apartment 2, Mohawk. 12 South at Sego Street, Apartment 2 in Mohawk. Versus a caller states that there was a physical domestic between a Michael Marquette and a Emily Dally.
1: Copy.

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Archangel, Empire, left descent. 600, state route 69. Cross Benfield Road, Waikiza Road. 87-year-old female, left descent into their car. 1705.

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Regarding rollback. 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
1: 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For a 63-year-old male, complaining of difficulty breathing, dizziness, 60 Charles 1, 1713.

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1: 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We in the parking lot at Roma's.
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0: 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Fire control, COC, Eric Mills, for seizure, 5163, Chug Road. Law enforcement on scene, located 17-year-old male experiencing a seizure. Be located on the pull-off of Chug Road.
1: Eric Mills acknowledge.
0: Eric Mills acknowledge, 1736.
2: Appreciate it. Also, 1737.

So you can advise medical. He's been having a seizure for longer than 3 minutes, and an emergency supply has been inserted intranasally.

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He'll be standing by in a gray Toyota Corolla in the parking lot of your station.

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1: Copy.

0: walking in the middle of the roadway on South Washington Street. A male made a comment to our caller that he was going to harm himself. A white male wearing a brown tan coat, currently in front of the Burunda, and this time believed to be on the South Washington Street side, though.
1: 301 copy.

0: Reese's. Are they standing by or no?
1: The male is across from the VFW. Our caller appears to be following him.
0: Reese's, thank you.
1: 1758.

0: ambulance 1, injuries after a fall, 50 Howard Ave. Ambulance 1, injuries after a fall. Number 50 Howard Ave, a Price Chopper. 80s female fell at the bus shelter, able to get back up, has a hip injury. 17 A Adam 2, 1804.
1: Ambulance 1 responding.
0: Very simple.

0: 27 Nelson Street, McDonald's, 97 Nelson Street, McDonald's. Amy Williams is the RP employee. Requesting an interview, there's a red Toyota Corolla that's been in the parking lot since 11 a.m. with nobody in it. She told me it was suspicious because of that reason.
1: 3 Gabby, we'll be in a row.
0: I see. You also have a second car?

Yorkville, chest pain, 140 Campbell Ave, apartment 1. 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Next is experiencing severe chest pains. 10, C. Charles, 3, 18, 13.

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0: walking over on the canal path, and he's very high. He's also wearing a little white hoodie.
1: 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Direction of travel towards Maine or West Ave?

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1: Jennifer, 1122 Mohawk Street, in the bottle room for a male down on the ground not waking up. Unknown issue. You have DOB now as well.

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0: was inquiring if you'd like one of their cars to start that way.
1: No, I got them counting down. We're going to be in North Atlanta on the 9:30.
0: Receive. You're going to be en route to Wynn with a 941. 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

Well, there's an area of West Chestnut and Rozier Terrace. West Chestnut and Rozier Terrace. The dog park. A fellow was driving by. He said, appeared to be approximately 6 parties involved in a physical dispute. Unknown descriptions. So it was mostly males, possibly a female as well.

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1: 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I couldn't understand what you said when you said the crossroad. What municipality are you in?
0: It's going to be Saberpool Road.
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1: My trailer plate's going to be a New York dealer plate. It's 611-2242. 611-2242.
0: Received.

0: 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Serious bleeding, normally on blood thinners. 21 D-Boy 2, 1838.
1: Dizzy. 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
1: 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Is there a Village of Erskine car in service?
0: That's negative.

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4: Complaint 7733 North State Street, Flint, Baton 1.
5: Oh, that'll be the neighbors. Dispute over loggers dropping trees over the property line.
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0: 6040 Boulevard East, apartment 17, G as in George. 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

0: Yeah, Tammy,
1: so can you back up 533 at the domestic and lights on?
0: Copy. I'm being rough and carnival, feel well.

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0: 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Repeating, Cedarville, West Winfield, EMS 268, Ryder Road, Litchfield. 85-year-old male, general illness, 1858.
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For all U.S. bowl information, Route 5 West, last year at Whisper Ridge Drive, eastbound town of Sullivan. The white Chevy Cruze plate given King Adam X-ray 3699 KAX 3699 eastbound on Route 5 West, all over the roadway, 1914.

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0: 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Altered behavior. 13C Charles 1. 1930.
1: Near the Ilium Bridge, possibly underneath the train tracks. Our cracks are under the bridge at the train tracks there. Caller reporting there's white smoke coming from under the bridge. There is a known camp there as well.
2: Copy.
1: 1931.
2: 2020 Central, I'm not over there at 28.
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0: 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Coming out from my location, the LED. 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
1: Are you 6-1 in custody, 1942?

Road. I'm a 70-year-old man. I was conscious of at this time. I was in possible diabetic issue. This COVID is a mess.

Union Open Road and Graven Boulevard. It's going to be 85-year-old male reported chest pain, but it's reported on that ambulance, 455-year-old from Cherry Crest, Union Open Road and Graven Boulevard. 85 male with chest pain, so Delta respond 1947.

0: Email subject. 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The male was seen ripping the mirrors off the truck, wearing a plaid and black white shirt. He is attempting to get in the truck at this time. You're going to email the female.
1: Okay.
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0: making statements of possibly harming herself, even said goodbye to her daughter. 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I'll get you a second car.
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0: 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Not feeling well, heart pain. Not diabetic. 19 David 4. 2002.
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